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Don't forget, a psychiatrist is on duty 24 hours a day in the blue room, just up from the parking garage. Drink plenty of water when you take these. Now you can relax and return to your job.

0: Dude, we gotta fucking write something new. 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
1: 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Better, closer, warmer. 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Okay.

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1: Fuck off, overproduced by Martin Hannett, take 4.

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I'm sure you've never heard that before. But it is nice to be here. 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
9: 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Television. The drug.

0: Hadouken!
1: Who are you?
2: I'm the enchanting wizard of rhythm.
1: Why did you come here?
2: I came here to tell you about the rhythms of the universe.
1: Could you please tell me about them?

0: Yo, word, I'm getting tired of, man. Every time I try to catch a cab, I'm being stereotyped because the way I look, man.
1: You showed them the money. Word. I don't want to give you
0: it's
1: a
0: like
1: cab.
0: They don't stop.
2: Where do you guys want to go?
3: We want to go to Brooklyn, man.
0: Yo, man, all it is, man, is a connection for the complexion, man.
2: Brooklyn? Yeah. What do you want to go to Brooklyn for?
4: You can't go uptown, you can't go to Brooklyn.
0: Give me the money.

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I often wondered if it was the same feeling junkies got. There was nothing in the world like it. It was excitement and fear. It twisted me gut muscles in a knot and got me higher than a kite.

0: Yeah.
1: When I first came to Australia, I was worried because I had yellow skin. Then one day, a friend took me to Bondi Beach, where I saw all the Australians with their lovely white skin lying in the sun. After a while, the sun made their skin go all red. I asked my friend, why do they want to go red? And she said, because they want to go black. And I said, why do they want to go black? And she said, don't be stupid.

0: traces of progress, fairgoers wandered through technological and cultural exhibits. But on the other side of the fairgrounds, they were captivated by human exhibits. People on display in their so-called natural habitats.
1: These are the most primitive I've ever seen. I'm sure you'll find them quite fascinating.
2: Where did they come from?
3: Who are they? Are they real people?
4: Oye, papi, quiero un padumpa. 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
5: Peruca, loco.

dance with which I seduce mine. Come, come and learn the hula. This, ladies and gentlemen, is the hula. Observe it close up before you are called to the first lesson.

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And every day, you make hundreds of decisions that will affect their fate. To have peace on Earth, we must first make peace with the Earth. The importers of Absolute Vodka invite you to take the future of our planet into

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Yeah, that's yeah, now I'm gonna introduce my group. 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That's your Spex Factor on guitar.

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1: July 17th, 1910, train number 111 left Louisville, Kentucky, and your first call, he called the North Flagman, something like this. Flagman gave him the highball signal, he asked him back with two short blasts. Train leaving the yard.

since they say I am the sexiest man in Jamaica and the girls love me and I shall never grow old, so I say, Rough Rider.

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Guatemala, Honduras, Poland, the Hundred Years' War. 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
1: Signs of postcards.
0: Flaming watermelons from Dallas, Texas. Corn cob with 2 feet and three hands from that was no way, that's from Omaha. Sorry, that was from Omaha. You know, I forget. Pencils. Lincoln, Nebraska. Well, three pencils and two hats. I don't think a car waiting. Welcome from Lincoln. A 3D Grand Canyon. Strangely enough, that was from New Mexico. Michigan. Actually, a very nice Lake Freighter from Chicago. That wasn't geeky at all. I like that one. A cow wearing a Stetson. Montana. A chicken farm ranch. Strangely enough, that was from Utah, too. Utah is a good state for that sort of thing. And Salt Lake City. Salt Lake City is a very good thing for that sort of thing. In fact, it's one of the best things for that sort of thing that I've ever run into. Delaware water gas. Bill's Laugh In. Jersey Shore, Pennsylvania. Boys, Pennsylvania. Did I ever tell you the story about when I broke down outside of Du Bois?

0: Where have you been?
1: I was out with that.
0: What's she shooting, shit?

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1: How did you handle
0: him? I played it off legit.
1: So pleasant were the sails of the seas of our enchantment.

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1: Yeah.
0: Made her out of fucker.
1: Oh, man.
0: She knows I'm legit.
1: She gotta know that.
0: That's right.
1: From the start. Bitch was having your shit.
0: Tell me about that sexy scorpion.
1: His sexy scorpion.

0: 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I'm the shit. I'm really not that legit. My mom bought it.
1: She wasn't playing it off legit either.
0: Nah, she knows I'm legit. When you saw her.
1: I clapped when I saw her. When I found her, you split. When I'm on the go, you know I'm legit. I mean, I was really

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They tore down the starlighter down at the end of the road and built a big Days Inn that blocks the view. But I know that road's still there. I can feel it wherever I go, whatever I'm doing. 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We are abandoned. Liars own the words, and all the pictures and all the museums in the world are just a shell and peaking, plagued by the

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Geography is a language they can't screw up. 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It's also like a mirror. 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Watch it now. 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Watch it.

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Her heart is still, her eyes are too lonely.